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1: 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Can you get a 4344 by name and date of birth?
0: Go ahead with it.
1: It's going to be Ayana Morrow, first name Adam Young Ocean Nora Adam, last name Mary Ocean Ocean Robert Robert Ocean Will. Date of birth should be 1/13/1995.
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0: 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Oklahoma tag Mary Mary Nora 945. Should come back to Black Ford F-150.
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0: 10-4, thank you.
2: Can you show us available, but still on scene waiting for a fire marshal?
3: My apologies, dispatch. I'm 97. I'm here with the vehicle owner. I have been for a little while.
1: Ma'am, I'm clear. You're 97. What was that about a trailer?
3: I was just letting you know I had been out here for a little while. I just forgot to update you that I had made contact with the vehicle owner and the vehicle.
1: Dispatch, it's clear.
0: Go ahead.
1: All right, 44 is clear for Ms. Morrow. I am showing a valid ID for her as well. I'm not showing any driver's license. Expiration for the ID is 2/28 of 2030.

0: and our fixtures. Can we start 56 for this location?
1: Ma'am, the wind is really bad. You're coming in 10-1. Did you say you wanted Priest Brothers?
0: Yes, ma'am, please.

0: 320, dispatch, yes, the vehicle owner's requesting Priest Brothers if we could get them started this way, please.
1: 10-4, I'll get you Priest Brothers.
0: Thank you, ma'am.
1: Fletcher 130, go ahead.
2: Fletcher 130, County. State of Oklahoma, DL. Everything Frank, 828-09-309. We can come back to it. Eric, Lynn, Justin, Charles, Henry, Ida, Tom, Edward, Nora, David, Edward, Nora. Data for 1205, 19.
1: So 130, you're very 10-9, sorry, 10-1. Can you 10-9 that?
2: Fletcher 130 County, 4344 is going to be Oklahoma and DL, Evans and Frank, 828-092-309. As you go back to an Eric, Lynn, Chittenden, Charles, Henry, Ida, Tom, Edward, Nora, David, Edward, Nora, date of birth, 1205 and 1963.
1: Okay, for Mr. Tinden, I am showing a valid Class D as in David driver's license, restriction B boy. Expiration is February of 2028.
2: 10-4, Mr. Tinden will be taking possession of this Jeep, Robert 10-470. We have to the subject.

15 Northwest Sheridan Road, 1314 Northwest Sheridan Road. Traffic collision with injuries. It's going to be a hit and run. Your RP is going to be in the gray Honda Civic at the Vape and Smoke parking lot.

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I have a EMR at Sherwood Village, Lot 249. Address 601 Northeast Flower Mound Road, Lot 249. 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

0: Rio, Northwest Cash Road, 2610 Northwest Cash Road for a commercial fire alarm. It's going to be a smoke detector at room 300, room 300. Engine 4, just cleared off the call. Okay.
1: 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We'll take that.
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1: Tell him to come down the trail, and we are on the east side of the trail and Gooden intersection.

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1: 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We terminate the current service.
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0: 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That last automatic alarm at Comanche County Hospital that engine 5 ran on, can you make that an invalid alarm, please?
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This is the Kirk CMS Engine 5. Kirk CMS Engine 5. I have an EMR at 4613 Southwest K Avenue, 4613 Southwest K as in King Avenue. I have a 62-year-old male, conscious with difficulty breathing.

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County 1075. Yes, sir. It's going to be on Oklahoma, Lincoln, Victor, Nora, 471. Going to be here on East James Street and North BF.

0: 175 County, 4344-1 ready.
1: Go ahead, sir.
0: It's going to be an Oklahoma driver's license. License number is David 08435-3989.
1: Tesla.

0: Got it, sir.
1: Sir, 44 is going to be 1050 for Scott Wayne Huff. 43 does come back to the DL given. Status is valid. Class D David. Showing motorcycle endorsement. Expiration September of 2032.
0: Ten four, thank you.

0: And go for 175. I'll be back tonight.
1: It's going to be 3 North 2nd Street. That's number 3 North 2nd Street. Buffy advises that there's going to be individuals in the alleyway with flashlights, unknown what they're doing, unknown to exact address, but they're supposed to be in the alleyway near this residence. Nobody wants contact.
0: 10-4 en route.

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6-year-old male, conscious with difficulty breathing. All traffic will be on Fire Ground 3. Fire Ground 3, this is your first stage at 2338.

0: 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Medicine Park First Responders. Have an EMR at the Riverside Cafe, 180 East Lake Drive. 180 East Lake Drive at the Riverside Cafe, where a 56-year-old male conscious with difficulty breathing. Patient's going to be outside of this location. All traffic will be on fire ground three. This is your second page at 2340.
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2: Front fire rescue 1 at dispatch, fire ground 3, neutral rescue 1 in route.
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The patient is conscious and breathing. He has some medicine stuck in a hole in his esophagus.

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Kirk CMS Engine 5. I have an EMR at 743 Southwest 45th Street. 743 Southwest 45th Street. For a 58-year-old female, conscious with difficulty breathing.

0: Medicine Park 2-1, the Memorial. Okay, just making sure I'm getting through.
1: Affirmative, you are.
0: Patient update. He's got two pills stuck in his esophagus. He claims he has a hole in his esophagus from an old wound. He's conscious and breathing and talking just fine. Doesn't want to arrive to the hospital. Vitals, we weren't able to get blood pressure on him. It's kind of not being very cooperative.
1: Okay, 10-4, we'll be there in about 9 to 11 minutes.
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0: 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How can I?
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It's Messenger 1. 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

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Engine 4, Kirk's EMS is requesting fire at the Cedar Crest Manor at 1700 Northwest Fortsville Boulevard, 1700 Northwest Fortsville Boulevard, for a 90-year-old male, conscious with difficulty breathing.

Dispatch 94, this is a direct call from Kirk CMS to Peter Chris Manor at 1700 Northwest Forza Boulevard. Unknown room number at this time, but it's for a 90-year-old male, conscious of difficulty breathing. Dispatch to Kirk's unit, do you have a room number?

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Memorial EMS, Engine 5. Have an EMR at 743 Southwest 45th Street. 743 Southwest 45th Street for a 57-year-old female. Conscious, breathing, sick patient with altered consciousness. This is going to be a Charlie level call.

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Have a lift assist at 189 Landon Lane. 189 Landon Lane for a lift assist. All traffic will be on Fire Ground 3. Fire Ground 3, this is your first page at 427.

Dispatch, Wichita Mountains Base First Responders. Wichita Mountains Base First Responders. I will left assist at 189 Landon Lane. 189 Landon Lane for a left assist. Lost traffic will be on Fireground 3. Fireground 3, this is your second page at 430.

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0: HDF.
1: They were on Highway 7, somewhere between the 5400 block and 60th Street.
0: 10-4, eastbound or westbound?

0: And of Highway 7 to the south at 5401 is one of the addresses here. They're up in the yard here at the two houses.
1: Dispatches, sir.

0: Harry's.
1: I don't have them in my catalog, but I can try looking them up.
0: Don't worry about it. The gentleman that's here with me has his phone number. He's going to give him a call, see if these cattle belong to him.
1: Dispatch.

cattle. They are pushed back off the road into the pasture. To the south of Highway 7 behind 5401 address in Abbey 1098.

Dispatch 2, Engine 1, Engine 1, me en route to 201 Southeast 7th Street, 201 Southeast 7th Street at the Fairfield Inn for a commercial fire alarm.

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It's a smoke detector.

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3: Clear, ma'am. Good morning, sir.

Dispatch to Memorial EMS, Engine 7, Memorial EMS, Engine 7, EMR at 1821 Northwest 82nd Street, 1821 Northwest 82nd Street at the Crossland Square Apartments, apartment number 804-804, for a 40-year-old female conscious and breathing with heart problems,

dispatch to 332. I have a 14 today from Letitia Baptist Church. It's going to be going to Fort Sill National in Elgin. It's going to be at 1330, and it's going to be a very large funeral.

0: I'll be 1014 with the victim. They're in their own POV. We're in route to 288 also.
1: Thank you, sir.

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0: 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Engine 3, be a paramedic unit.
1: Lot engine 4 is loud and clear, and engine 4 will be a paramedic unit.
0: Rescue 4 is clear, rescue 4 will be a paramedic unit.
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0: 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The second and final page at 826, diagram 3.
1: Seven, zero, six, five, eight, one, one, George, 047, 065, 811.
0: Answer.

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This is going to be in Cache's area. No response from Cache. 49-year-old male. Conscious of breathing now. Did faint and fall. 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

0: 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Pecan Creek First Responders. AMR at 16012 Northwest Cache Road. 16012 Northwest Cache Road. Seeing Cache's area, no response from Cache, Oregon, Yahoma. 49-year-old male. Talking some reading spells. 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This will be the first page at 8:30. Travis on Fireman 3.
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1: Go ahead.
0: Yes, ma'am. I'll be out at Casey's Tire and Auto on 1308 Southwest 2nd Street.

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1: Yeah, 44, Oklahoma DL, Tom, 083-815-213.

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1: 177, go ahead.
0: Yes, ma'am. I'll be corner of A and James with Oklahoma Edward, X-ray Frank 888.
1: Okay.

0: Sullivan County, 4344, ready. Yes, ma'am. Oklahoma driver's license, Union 08071844.
1: Okay.

0: 177.
1: Go for 177.
0: 44 is for Randall, are going to be clear. 43 is valid. Class D is in David. Restriction of corrective lenses. Expiration is going to be 11:30 of 33. 29 is clear. 28 comes back to Randall Butler. Web 2022 Ford F-150. Expiration is 10:31 of 26. Insurance confirmed through North Star.
1: 10-4, ma'am. Thank you.
0: You're welcome.
2: That's LB 16 times two males from Red Rock to CCDC. Sorry, mileage would be 315.
0: Clear 916.
3: Were you routed? So I was transporting one patient non-emergent to Southwestern campus.

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1: M 22.
2: All is clear.
0: Reaches the special lieutenant. Good morning.
1: I'm sorry, sir. Good morning.
3: Make verbal.
1: I'm clear, sir.

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1: Sinclair 927.

Dispatch to Memorial Ambulance, Century 4, Memorial Ambulance, Century 4, respond to EMR, Southwest Waterford Drive, and, sorry, Northwest Waterford Drive, Northwest Ferris, Northwest Waterford Drive, Northwest Ferris, have a male slumped over at the location, getting further information, awaiting for call to code. He looks like he is in his mid-20s, conscious, breathing, not alert.

0: 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This is going to be a Delta level response, Delta level response.
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0: He's also stating he's going to be on a bike, slumped over, knocked down.

0: Responding to Florida Dispatch, we are unable to locate anybody at this time. Engine 4 is going to be terminating this incident. You can cancel the responding ambulance.
1: Plus, there, sir. We did call back to RP. You stated last known location was the intersection. Dispatch to Memorial.
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0: 185, just yes, ma'am. Back then, a trespass warning has been issued. Bill Stenbaugh's clear. Back 10-8.
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0: Advise LPD at 8th and Gore on 8th Street, 26 vehicle at the stop sign. She advises has died and can't get it started, and she can't even get her hazards to go.
1: She needed a color record.
2: Have a good day.
1: No, clear, sir. 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
3: 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I'm out at 288.
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0: 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You can cancel per officers on scene. 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
1: I'm clear.

Your name is going to be Megan. It's 580-919-0884. 580-919-0884. She says she's been having issues with her neighbor. She says the neighbor is acting crazy. She didn't go into detail, and she just left for work, so she's wanting a 21 to ask for advice about it.

0: 33 dispatch. I'll be 10-14 with one en route back to 33 Kerry Lane. Starting mileage is 888894.
1: I'm Kristen.

Dispatch to Memorial Ambulance Engine 4. Memorial Ambulance Engine 4, respond to EMR. This will be at 13 Northwest Pine Creek Circle, 13 Northwest Pine Creek Circle, awaiting for call to code. We have a 64-year-old male conscious with difficulty breathing, getting further information.

Dispatch to Memorial Ambulance, engine 4. He's stating now that he thinks he may be having a stroke.

0: 70597. And these are going to have unit numbers, and I think the one I'm going to is A's and M's.
1: Okay.

5, Kirk's Ambulance Squad 5, respond to EMR. This is going to be at Northwest 17th and Elm. Northwest 17th and Elm, male passed out in a red vehicle at the location, not conscious, is breathing, called based on proximity.

0: 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I'll be 97. 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
1: Clear. Dispatch to engine 1, received cancellation for alarm company. This says Sooner's working on the system.

0: description other than red vehicle. They did give 1729 Northwest Elm as their reference.
1: Clear. We'll make contact.
0: Was clear. LPD stating negative contact for them so far.

0: to Memorial Ambulance Entrance 5, Memorial Ambulance Entrance 5, respond to EMR, send me 4741 Northwest Motif Manor, 4741 Northwest Motif Manor, Candlewood Apartments, Candlewood Apartments, have a male at the location asking for EMS behind the Candlewood, states that he has a back injury, he is conscious and breathing, just walked off after laying there for a moment. No further on this.
1: Lot engine 7 to dispatch. Put engine 7 on that call. Yes, engine 5 on, please.
0: Okay, engine 7.

0: 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There's no medical emergency here.
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1: Okay, thank you.

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1: Okay.

Hey, yeah, why don't you guys go back around to Cash Road and come in, go to like the Chicken Express parking lot. Looks like we're going to be closer to that.

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1: Yeah, I'm clear, sir.

Dispatch to Kirk's Ambulance, Hutterwin. Kirk's Ambulance, Hutterwin. Respond to EMR. It's going to be a reference and assault at the city jail. Have a staff member with an injured eye. LPD will be en route. Clearance 1.

0: Could you tell me if you have an animal control officer on the west side down right now, by chance?
1: I can take the information and send it over for them.
0: All right, we got a resident that needs a snake removal at 7401 Northwest Willow Creek.

Dispatch to Memorial Ambulance, India Homa First Responders. Memorial Ambulance, India Homa First Responders. I have an EMR at 245 Hidden Oaks Drive. 245 Hidden Oaks Drive. This is going to be on a 27-year-old male, not conscious, is breathing, having a seizure. 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Traffic will be on fire on 3.

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1: 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It's going to be for an unknown age adult male having a seizure.
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0: Is that, did you say 231 in notes?
1: The caller is giving me 245 Hidden Oak, but I'm showing she's at 235 on the phone map. So I tried to ask her and she keeps saying 245.
0: 10-4. I see 245. I'm going to try that one.
1: Okay, I'm clear.

0: 185 dispatch.
1: 185, go ahead.
0: Yes, ma'am. I'm going to be 10-6 and route to Lawton's OSPI lab.

0: 177 County.
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0: Yes, ma'am, I'll be 1019.
1: I'm clear, sir.

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1: We're doing 15, so stand by.

0: Okay. It's the one she was on. Apparently there was some been domestic calls there.
1: The 911 call that I'm sounding is pending in 71 Caudle Lane.

Dispatch to Memorial EMS, Lawton Engine 2, Memorial EMS, Lawton Engine 2, EMR, at 1413 Southwest Summit Avenue, 1413 Southwest Summit Avenue, for an 89-year-old female, conscious, breathing, not alert, with a past fall, with her legs and back hurting. This is a Delta level call.

0: Yes, ma'am. I'll be 10-7. Y'all have a wonderful day.
1: How are you, though?
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1: Go ahead, sir.
2: Yes, ma'am. We'll be clear this thing. Returning to fire, ma'am.
1: That's great, sir. Thank you.
0: Male, conscious breathing, tell us the bed.
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0: Copy.

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This will be a Delta level call.

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1: Site 116. There's one more ambulance, Indiahoma first responders, 115, Indiahoma Road, 115 Indiahoma Road at the church, have a 15-year-old female having a seizure in the first aid at 1239.

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1: This is Indioma, Chief 2, I received your page and be in route shortly.

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Are you at 62 just east of Airport Road? Standby for plates.

3-20 dispatch, just gonna be a flat tire. It's a flat tire, I'm just gonna hang out until they get it finished. 10-4.

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0: Do we have first responders on the scene?
1: India, how many chief two?
0: Then we're leaving.
2: Three 32 dispatch. I'll be standing by for the 14 at Wichita Baptist Church.
0: Report.

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1: Hey, 117.

0: 321 County. I'll be out in Letitia Church on the standby on this 14.
1: Of course.

0: to the county dispatch.
1: Three 32 dispatch, we pick up this 14 and we'll be heading to the Fort Sill National.
2: That's good.
0: Environment. Pulling the old use back session.
2: That's good, sure.

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0: back to the east. Y'all need me to come back up there?
1: Negative. I'm going to leapfrog here in a minute and catch 45th Street. 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
1: Okay. 185, dispatch, 75. Down 62, just east of Highway 115. Paul Young, Paul 188. Paul Young, Paul 188. Bill White, Nissan, Murano.

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0: This is Joshua 85. 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She has a valid class D, David. Expiration is 2/28/31.
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On IHL 5, it's W, registered 28, Michael Hanabeth, at a lot. Insurance is confirmed.

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1: Found 62, about a quarter mile east of Paint Road, Comanche Nation. It's going to be Charles over Nora, 5245. 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
0: Dispatch to Memorial EMS, Lawton Engine 1, Memorial EMS, Lawton Engine 1, EMR, 1616 Southwest B as in Boy Avenue, 1616 Southwest B as in Boy Avenue, for a 42-year-old female, conscious, having difficulty breathing, also has an abscessed tooth. This will be a Charlie level call.
1: And responding.

0: 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All units go to Paragon 3. Paragon 3.
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0: Melissa Fisher. 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
0: Ma'am, did you have Medicine Park and Route?
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0: 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You can send 22 over. 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
1: 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Dispatch to any unit still en route to 189 Landon Lane, any fire unit en route, you can cancel response for Kona on scene.
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to Memorial EMS, Wanton Engine 4, Memorial EMS, Wanton Engine 4, EMR at 1315 Northwest Bessie Avenue, 1315 Northwest Bessie Avenue, for an unknown age male, conscious, having difficulty breathing. This will be a Delta level call.

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0: 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All units go to Fire Ground 4, Fire Ground 4.
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0: 10 New Good First Responders. 10 New Good First Responders, respond to EMR. 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Have a 27-year-old male, conscious breathing, having a seizure. All units go to Fire Ground 4, Fire Ground 4.
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0: 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We've been canceled by PD on scene. 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

0: 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Sergeant 3.
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dispatch, all units have report of a control burn at 140 Vail Mountain Drive. 140 Vail Mountain Drive, going to be burning some limbs until 1600 hours. 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

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Have a 48-year-old female conscious with difficulty breathing. All units go to Fire Ground 3, Fire Ground 3.

0: 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Respond to EMR 11222 U.S. Highway 62. 11222 U.S. Highway 62 on a medical alarm. Have a 48-year-old female conscious with difficulty breathing. All units go to Fire Ground 3, Fire Ground 3.
1: Fire, go ahead. Shit, rescue one en route on Fire Ground 3.

Dispatch to Wichita Mountain Estates Fire. Wichita Mountain Estates First Responders. Wichita Mountain Estates First Responders respond to a EMR 11222 U.S. Highway 62. 11222 U.S. Highway 62 on a medical alarm. Have a 48-year-old female conscious with difficulty breathing. All units go to Fire Ground 3. Fire Ground 3. Headwater Park Med 1 will be en route to that call on U.S. 62. You can cancel Wichita Mountain States. We'll be en route with three personnel.

0: Hey, Florida Park, Medellin County. Control is on scene. I'll have Highway 62 command.
1: Bless, sir.
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1: 10-4.

over I-44 and Wild Horse Road. I-44 and Wild Horse Road, they're going to be southbound on I-44, a large gravel truck that pulled in front of multiple vehicles.

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0: just north of Jerry Lane. I'll be out with Ida X-ray Queen 341.
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0: That's right.
1: We just south of Cash Road on 115 with Victor Zebra Victor 557. Victor Zebra Victor 557. It's going to be a blue and color Chevy Dually pickup.

Dispatch to Memorial EMS, Lawton Engine 7, Memorial EMS, Lawton Engine 7, traffic collision at 1740 Northwest 82nd Street, 1740 Northwest 82 Street. Female is complaining of chest pain and knee pain. Unknown age female. She is conscious and breathing.

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DMR at the extended stay, 940 Northwest 38th Street, 940 Northwest 38th Street, room 120, room 120, an unknown age female, not conscious, breathing. It's going to be an overdose. Feels a little dull. Engine 4 being advised, it's a 50-year-old female, not conscious, breathing, going to be an alcohol overdose.

0: 对，让限速再加。London to 4 is on the scene. 38th Street commands.
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Have a passenger that's possibly having a stroke. All units go to Fire Ground 3, Fire Ground 3.

0: Geronimo, first responders. Geronimo, first responders, respond to EMR at the Geronimo Police Station. Have 100 Main Street, 100 Main Street. Have a person having a possible stroke. All units go to Fire Ground 3, Fire Ground 3.
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0: 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What fire ground at Geronimo on?
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0: Okay. Charge is clear, thank you.

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1: Was clear, Kirk's. 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They're stating 30-minute ETA. They're checking for weather.
0: 10-4, thank you.
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1: 162 Highway 115 with Sam Adam John 594. 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Sam Adam John 594.

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0: 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The expiration is 228 of 2033.
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0: Yes, ma'am. What ambulance units in route out here?
1: Hertz 261.

0: I moved the patient into our fire station. 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
1: That's clear. We're coming down Main Street right now.
0: Okay, 10-4.

0: 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Yes, ma'am. Back 10-8, written warning.
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0: Dispatch, Kirk, ambulance. Survival flight took it. At the time, they gave us a 30-minute ETA. They're going to be on state fire ground for you.
1: Two 61 is clear. We can go ahead and cancel survival flight.

0: 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They both have health issues. The male's name is Webster Woodruff. I don't have an exact age other than elderly.
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0: 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I'll beat that 10-8, Church Transport 1 mile, en route to Memorial, running code.
1: You just said show me how you done. Clear 328.

Dispatch to Lawton Engine 4. Lawton Engine 4, fire alarm at the La Quinta Inn, 1408 Northwest 40th Street, 1408 Northwest 40th Street, showing the smoke detector, zone 93, showing room 402, room 402.

0: 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Nothing showing. Engine 4 will be investigating. Be La Quinta Command.
1: Say La Quinta Command. Just be advised, they have just called back for false alarm, burnt food, but they were clear you're already on scene.

0: Go ahead, 328.
1: I can see the male party inside the home. He is awake and he's moving around a little bit, but he's not able to get up or come to the door, and there's nobody else here. All the doors are locked. And I'm, yeah.
0: Ten four three twenty.

0: 23 dispatch. I'm not checking at residence 28th out with for premise. One of her daughter's name's Pam. There might be a 21 for her in there.
1: 10-4. We did call and leave a voicemail for Pam. She hasn't called us back.

dispatch all units, be on the lookout for a reckless driver, US 62 and Dale Mission Road, US Highway 62 and Northwest Dale Mission Road, westbound. Driver's on the phone, not maintaining a constant speed, weaving in and out of traffic in a gray Hyundai Elantra, Oklahoma tag, Queen Oceanora 051. Again, Queen Oceanora 051, still westbound, and broadcast 1704.

Dispatch is to Paradise Valley First Responders, Kirk's Ambulance. Paradise First Responders, Kirk's Ambulance. I have an EMR at 33 Northwest Burr Oak Drive. 33 Northwest Burr Oak Drive. I do have a 72-year-old male. He is conscious and breathing, having diabetic issues. End of your first pace is all traffic to Fire Ground 3. Fire Ground 3 is 1712.

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2: Dispatch to Paradise Valley First Responders, Paradise Valley First Responders, Star Tours 33 Northwest Burr Oak Drive, 33 Northwest Burr Oak Drive. I have a 75-year-old male. He is conscious and breathing, having diabetic issues. Interview second page, while traffic to 5 round 3, 5 round 3.

0: 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This is a Delta level call.
1: I embedded issues, end of your first page at 1715, move all traffic, fire ground number 3, fire ground number 3.
2: Just Medicine Park 17, from Medicine Park 1 en route, in command vehicle. 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

0: dispatch to Medicine Park First Responders, Medicine Park First Responders, EMR, 33 Northwest Burr Oak Drive, 33 Northwest Burr Oak Drive. I'm a 75-year-old male. He is conscious and breathing, having diabetic issues. End of your second and final page at 1716-1716 at, I'm sorry, move all traffic to fire ground number 3, fire ground number 3.
1: Medicine Park 2-4 on fire ground 3.
0: 2-4, go ahead.
1: This is Medicine Park 2-4. I'm in Rescue 1 en route to Burr Oak

I've on both individuals inside the home. They are awake and moving. As of right now that I can see, they are 10-2. At this point, go ahead and show me back turn 8.

0: 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We'll have 47th Street come in.
1: There, 47th Street, come in.

0: 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You can show us in route with Medicine Park. What fire ground are we on?
1: Fire ground number 3. Thank you.
0: What's there? Thank you.

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0: Marker 45 in the northbound lane, just south of this location. They put their vehicle stalled and they're attempting to change the tire. It's a white Toyota Camry.
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0: 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Show engine 3, investigator with 3, moving all traffic to fire ground 7.
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1: 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Just almost had a 76 right here, people trying to swerve around.
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1: Dispatch to Memorial EMS, Lawton Engine 6, Memorial EMS, Lawton Engine 6, be en route with PD to 4703 Southeast Wilshire Terrace, 4703 Southeast.
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This is a totally level call.

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3:32:75. Again, US 62 southbound, just outside the Galicia Gate. I'll be out with a gravel truck, standby on 28.

Dispatch to Memorial EMS, Engine 2. Memorial EMS, Engine 2. PD is requesting you at Lee Boulevard and Southwest 13th Street. Southwest Lee Boulevard, Southwest 13th Street. Where a 50-year-old female with a cut on her stomach. PD's already on scene.

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1: Dispatch, sir, as well, sir.

Dispatch, Car CMS, Engine 4, Car CMS, Engine 4, the EMR, the Rip Crit parking lot. They're going to be on the LATS bus, bus 1028, address 2502 Northwest Cash Road, 2502 Northwest Cash Road, in the Rip Crit parking lot, in the LATS bus, for unknown age, male, conscious breathing, fell out of a seat. Unknown further on injuries.

0: 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I'll be 10 from the 8.
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1: Eastbound 277 in Keeney. This will be a black color stand. Oklahoma, Robert, David Robert, 584.
2: 10-4.
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2: Murphy 5. Dispatch clear.

0: 337, US 62, State Highway 115. It's going to be approximately 1 mile west of this location, westbound side. RP advises that she hit debris in the roadway. Now she has a oil leak. She's wanting to make contact with an officer, possibly to file a report. She's going to be driving a 2013 Nissan Altima.
1: Copy. Have you contacted OHP?
0: 1050. I'll go ahead and give him a call.
1: Thank you, sir.
2: $175 County.
0: Go ahead, sir.
2: Sir, myself and 176 would be 86. Call sign would be 175.
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0: Sir, I'm being advised that you've been 22, LPD Surgeon.
1: 10-4, sir. Thank you.

Dispatch to Memorial EMS, Engine 8. Memorial EMS, Engine 8. Hello. Possible overdose at 1907 Southwest 41st Street, 1907 Southwest 41 Street for a 67-year-old female. Conscious and breathing. Overdose. Speedy will be en route with you.

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142 County 75. 142, go ahead. 817 and 277, Frank Henry Paul, 864. Ten four.